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1: 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Only a fool maybe takes things for granted. Just because it's here today, it can be gone tomorrow. 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

0: 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Aspen 102.3. 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
1: The things you have to do for money. This is now a... This next song is turned into a duet. Because that's the way we like it, I think. We'd like everybody to join in. This is a song called Love of My Life.

0: El fin de semana empieza antes. Clásicos de viernes. Aspen 102.3. Pura música a las 24 horas.
1: 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You can't touch this. You can't touch this.